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0: Води аккуратно. Слушай Карибу.
1: Я люблю радио Карибу.
2: Could have bought me flowers. You know I ain't been happy. 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